run. You really should. But do you know when you're going to be able to get that money? No, that's because you're not a Fox freeloader. Sign up now at fox1023.com. Four in a row of Steve Miller Band right now. Here's the Joker.

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This song trips me out, especially when I'm really, really drunk. I start to get the spins. Like, you have a certain song that just doesn't do you right. All right, maybe I've shared too much information. It's Columbia's Rock. It's Fox 102.3. We're the home of Dave and Chuck. Don't forget to wake up first thing Monday to your friend of mine. But seriously, that's the best way to wake up. It's a man show. It's an adult show. Don't have the kids in the car. Trust me on this one. Rockin' me. It's Steve Miller on Fox.

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Def Leppard, it's Columbia's Rock, it's Jimmy, my man, a little purple haze. If you got them, smoke them. It's Columbia's Classic Rock, it's Fox 102.3, it's a Saturday edition of the Ryan Knight Show. 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

to score air supply tickets. That's right. A matter of time till we're coming to the Township Auditorium on a thirsty Thursday night, September the 10th. 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So if you want to score some, head on over to fox1023.com right now.

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the home of Dave and Chuck. It's Fox 102.3. Don't forget to wake up with your boys first thing Monday. If you don't, well then, what the hell's wrong with you? I mean, seriously. It's Dave and Chuck the Freak. The man show. Only real men wake up to Dave and Chuck the Freak. Are you not a real man?

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some Skid Row. It's Columbia's Rock. It's Fox 102.3. It's a Saturday edition of the Ryan Knight Show. And you know Amy gives you 2 hours commercial-free rock every afternoon at 3:50. It's cool. It's not an hour. It's 2 hours. 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And it's all powered by the Ice House Amphitheater on Main Street in Lexington.

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Tyler's been asking me to do four in a row of Bon Jovi. So guess what? We got a special four in a row hour. Compliments of Tyler.

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Compliments of Tyler Ryan from ABC TV. From one Ryan to another, here's another Bon Jovi track. 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

Columbia's number one for rock is this big old Harry Fox 102.3. It's the Saturday edition of the Ryan Knight Show. You're going to get a four-day foreplay all weekend long, all of your Sunday, all of your Monday. And we're doing four in a row of Bon Jovi compliments of Tyler Ryan over at ABC TV. He's a big fan of that Bon Jovi, so there's a little runaway on Fox.

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are going commercial free here on the Saturday edition of the Ryan Knight Show, and I figured if we're going to go commercial free, we might as well just do four in a row of Metallica. It is the Enter Sandman. On Columbia's Rock, it's Fox 102.3. Come on, man. You know what you need to do. Find that volume button and turn it up. I said turn it up. There we go. Dude, I said louder. What the hell's wrong with you? You know your system goes louder than this. Turn it up. Don't be such a wuss. There we go. Now you feel me, don't you? Now go make yourself a drink. Kick your feet up. Rock to Metallica.

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Master of the Puppets. It's Fox 102.3. It's a Saturday edition of the Ryan Knight Show. And you know you're going to get four in a row of all of your favorite rock artists all weekend long for this beautiful Labor Day weekend. Yeah, four in a row. That's what we're doing right now. Four in a row of Metallica. King Nothing. It's the full version. And you can only get it right here at this big old hairy Fox 102.3.

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We got them tickets. I'm talking about Lollapalooza, the Ice House Amphitheater on a beautiful Friday night, September the 18th, with Nice Dream, Radiohead Tribute Band, Jeremy 10, the Pearl Jam Tribute Band, and a whole bunch of 90s rock. 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

to the Ryan Knight Show is coming to an end. Hope you enjoyed this beautiful four-day foreplay where you're going to get four in a row of all of your favorite rock artists all Labor Day weekend long, all day Sunday and all day Monday. There's no apologies from here at Fox. We just want to give you a four-day foreplay like a fat kid in a dodgeball game. I'm

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3: 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And we're going to learn what it's all about, who it's for, and how it can help entrepreneurs move forward. Good morning, Pam. Could you first get us started by sharing a little bit about the mission of your organization and the work that you do for small business in our community?
4: Most definitely. So with Richland County Office of Small Business Opportunity, and we use OSBO for short as the acronym, we play a pretty huge role in strengthening the local business ecosystem. So our goal is to make sure that we build strong connections across public agencies, our private industry, and then with the community. So we have an opportunity day in and day out to collaborate with partners on the local, state, and federal levels to make sure that we deliver high-impact workshops, outreach events, and then business development programs that we create throughout the year or continuing programs that we do annually. So our goal really is to create this open and competitive environment where our small businesses can have access to all the tools, relationships, and opportunities that they need to succeed.
3: All right. And so you have your Thrive event, which is always in September. And for those who may not be familiar with this event, tell us a little bit about what's happening and what makes it important for small business owners.
4: So Thrive 10X, we're excited about Thrive this year. And Thrive actually stands for Taking Hold of Resources to Ignite Visibility and Expansion. So our goal with this particular event, I talked about what our office does, but we want to make sure that we connect small businesses on September 29th, not only with, you know, government officials, different departments within local government and procurement officials, but also given an opportunity with our corporate partners to have an opportunity to meet with them, to talk with them, to engage with them, to understand their platforms for dealing with and working with small businesses. So we want to create this environment of connection. We're going to offer a number of different workshops. We have about six different workshops that day. And it's anything from workforce development, what does it mean for a small business, from technology and how technology promotes economic development. And then we've introduced this year a cultural creative space. So taking a look at our artists, you know, they're business owners as well. We'll also have events, or I'm sorry, we'll also have workshops around construction, and then we'll have a procurement workshop. And that workshop is going to take into consideration procurement officials from the government level as well as the corporate level.
3: Is this tailored for seasoned business owners, or is it something that someone who's just getting started could also benefit from?
4: It covers the whole gamut. So anything from an existing business that's looking to scale, maybe they're looking for additional customers, maybe they're looking for additional relationships, to the person that is just getting started or who may have an idea. We call those ideators. We'll have a number of different businesses at different levels in their business to really talk about their experience as a business owner. So you may hear from a very seasoned business to a new business. You may hear from a business that only does work here in the county or the state, or you may hear from a business that what we call a borderless business that does a lot of their work outside of the state and some outside of the country. So it's something for everyone to garner, I guess, some knowledge on different ways to do business and to hear from, you know, the pros and cons of business, because entrepreneurship is not for the weak, not for the faint at heart. So it's a great opportunity for anyone that's even contemplating, you know, going into business or looking for ways to scale, to have an opportunity to connect with different levels of business owners.
3: Okay. Now, does this only pertain to Richland County businesses?
4: It does not. What we've learned over the years, you know, it takes a village, and oftentimes businesses are, of course, working within Richland County, but also across the state. So what has happened over the years is that this annual event, this is year 8, has grown across the state into other states, actually, just because people with social media now connect in a number of different ways to actually do business. We want to promote our local economy. We want to promote our local businesses, but we do realize that it does take a village, and it does require, with social media, now you can do business, you know, all over the world now. So our event often draws businesses, both large and small, from in the state, in the county, or outside of the county or the state. So it's open to all.
3: Okay. And I wanted to also ask how this event supports the growth and success of small businesses in Richland County.
4: I think the biggest piece, I talked earlier about how our office tries to really support the ecosystem. Mm-hmm. So for us, it is making sure that we bring in the right relationships, the right partnerships, that our businesses are aware of, you know, what is dominating our region. What do we see more of by way of business? We look at different industries that are coming into, let's say, the county or into the state, but we're also making sure that our small businesses are aware, well, who's coming and how can I play a role as a small business owner? So it is about, you know, the connection that we're able to create for the businesses. It is also about providing the education and resources to help support, like, business growth, which overall strengthens our, you know, our local economy.
3: Okay. Now, if you had a word for someone who has a small business right now, small business owner who might be on the fence about attending, what would you say to that person?
4: I am a huge believer that it is important to be in the room, to be seen, to have visibility. Whenever we have questions, it is important for us to realize that a lot of the questions that small businesses may have, or maybe some of the struggles, once they realize that they're not alone, it helps in whether or not they are going to pursue a certain venture, whether they are going to expand their business. So I say to anyone, if you've got an idea, if you're interested in small business, or if you've got a small business, it's important to be in the room. People need to see you. They need to know who you are. They need to know that you have a business right here in Columbia or in Richland County or in the state of South Carolina, and this is what you do. So It is a wonderful way to foster relationships. We have really seen over the years a number of joint ventures that have been formed as a result of this annual event. We've seen a number of partnerships. We've seen a number of folks garner different types of contracts because They were in a room and had a conversation with someone. So It is just important to be in the room. I can't stress that enough. In the room, you know, be at the table.
3: Pam Green, Director of the Richland County Office of Small Business Opportunity, Thrive 10X, coming up September 29th from 8 a.m. till 4 p.m. at Columbia Metropolitan Convention Center. And Pam, if you don't mind, Where can people go to learn more about what we've talked about?
4: They can visit our website at richlandcountysc.gov/OSBO.

0: 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That is our website. It has a wealth of information regarding our upcoming event. Or you can find additional information at Eventbrite, and it will be listed as Thrive 10X.
1: All right. Thanks so much. Much success to you. If you're interested in becoming a notary, listen up. Secretary of State Mark Hammond has information about some seminars that are being offered for notaries and those interested in becoming a notary. Secretary Hammond, welcome back to the show. So good to see you.
2: Well, thank you for inviting me, and thank you for your interest in the notaries, South Carolina. We have 156,703 notaries registered in the Secretary of State's office, and we want to do everything that we can to make sure that they're well informed and they know their duties as a notary here for South Carolina. And we're here to answer any questions for them, and they are able to attend our free notary seminar, and we will give them instructions, tell them statutes that relate to their notary commission, and be there to answer any questions that they may have. Last year, we had close to 500 notaries or potential notaries attend our seminars. And that's a good crowd, but more are welcome. And we would like to have as many as possible attend our seven seminars across the state that we have scheduled.
1: Okay. So for those who may not know, what is a notary and what is their role in our state?
2: Notaries provide a very important service for the state of South Carolina. They are issued a commission that is good for 10 years. You have to fill out an application, have your local delegation approve your commission. The number one requirement to be a notary in South Carolina is that you are a registered voter. Once you fill out your application and it's approved and you attach $25 to the application, it will be sent to the Secretary of State's office, and a commission will be sent to you. And as I said earlier, you will be commissioned for 10 years. And as a notary, it is your duty to witness the individual signature, notarize that signature, to make sure the individual signed the document of their own free will, that they weren't coerced. Also, it's very important that you check identification and make sure that that person is who they say they are when they are signing that document. Now, as a notary, you do not provide legal advice, and you can get in trouble and be accused of practicing law, which is against the against the law here in the state of South Carolina. So your job as a notary is to review the document, make sure that everything is in order, make sure that there's no missing paragraphs or gaps in the document, and then once you notarize it, you'll be fulfilled your duty as a notary here for the state of South Carolina and witnessed the person's signature.
1: Okay, and so the only requirement, as you said, is to be a registered voter. So what kind of training would you receive to be able to do this position?
2: Well, we have the free notary seminars, and we encourage notaries to come to those seminars, but there's really no actual requirement to be a notary. Now, if you would like to become an electronic notary, there is a educational training that you must complete through our website. But as a notary, it is up to you to know the duties of being a notary here in South Carolina. And that's why for close to 30 years now, we have been conducting these free seminars to do everything we can to educate our notaries. I did revise the statute several years ago, and as well as being a registered voter and all the qualifications that you would have to meet to be a registered voter. Now in South Carolina, you must also understand and comprehend the English language. And that's a notary that a requirement that we have now as a notary in South Carolina.
1: That would be very helpful, yes. And talk to us about these upcoming seminars and what people can learn from attending.
2: Well, first, I want to make sure that people understand that you don't currently have to be a notary to attend the seminars. So if you'd like to come with someone that is a notary, or if you would like to become a notary and learn more about your commission, you're also welcome to attend these seminars. And during the seminar, which we try to, for the seminar to last no more than an hour and a half, it starts at 6 o'clock, and hopefully you'll be out of there by 7:30, because we know people have, you know, busy lives, and we want to, you know, we value their time. But first off, you'll learn what the qualifications are to be a notary. You'll learn the do's and the don'ts of being a notary here in South Carolina. Like I said, one of the big don'ts is do not practice law or appear to be practicing law as a notary, but also how long your commission lasts, and checking proper identification and those requirements that you need to fulfill to be a notary here for South Carolina.
1: All right. And tell us the pathway to becoming a notary. What's the first step if people are listening now and they'd like to get more information about becoming a notary?
2: The first step would be to be a registered voter and meet all the qualifications of a registered voter. You can go to your clerk of court's office or to your local delegation office and ask for an application, or you can go to the Secretary of State's website, which is sos.sc.gov, and you can download an application. Fill that application out, attach $25 to the application, and I think 16 counties now may have delegation offices. You can send it to the delegation office, where the delegation will review and sign off on the application, or you can give that application to the legislature, or send it to Columbia here to that legislator's office, and they will do the background check and approve the application. Once approved by the delegation, then it will be sent to the Secretary of State's office, where hopefully within a few days we'll be able to turn that application over and mail you a commission. And on your commission, it will have your expiration date. And that's what's very important for our notaries, because when you notarize a document, you must include your expiration date, and you must also include that you're a notary for the state of South Carolina. And you can notarize without your embosser. Many notaries want to have an embosser and stamp the paperwork with their embosser, or embossed the paperwork. But if you haven't received your embosser, you can still notarize, but you need to use your official term, which is Notary Public for the State of South Carolina, and your expiration.
1: Sounds good. And you have plenty of seminars that are coming up. Looks like there's one on Monday, September 28th in Greenville County. You have one at the Simpsonville Art Center. In Charleston County, the Trident Technical College on Monday, October 5th. And last but not least, at the Horry Georgetown Technical College, that would be in Building 600. So can you tell everyone how they can register for any of these seminars?
2: Well, you can go online and you can register, so we have an idea of how many of people attending the seminar, so we can prepare. We have a pamphlet and a brochure and several items that we give you to take home with you to help you with the seminar and remind you of things that we have talked about. But I would like to thank all these universities, technical colleges, county council chambers for letting us use their facilities. It's very nice of them to let us conduct these seminars there, and it is in our price range, because usually it's free.
1: Yes. Okay. And again, the free seminars start, all of them start at 6 o'clock.
2: That's right. And we hope to end at 7:30. And usually at the end of the seminar, what we like to do is we like to ask the attendees if they have any questions, and they can come down at the end of the seminar, and we will stay there and answer any questions that they may have, because we want to provide them as much information as we as we possibly can.
1: Is there anything else you'd like to add before we go?
2: We are very excited about an app that we have been able to create here for the Secretary of State's office. And you can download the app through Google's Play or through the App Store.
1: Yeah.
2: And if you will go to the App Store and type in GiveSmartSC, it will go straight into the Secretary of State's database. And if you were to receive a solicitation from a charity, even while that person is talking to you, you could go to that app, type in the name of that organization, and see if they're registered in the state of South Carolina. It's in real time. Last year had probably 85 complaints on our confidential complaint line, as well as phone calls and other correspondence. But a lot of people would say, I got this solicitation, I was uncomfortable, but you know, by the time I got off the phone, I forgot the name. Well, hopefully this will be a benefit, a help, even if it's a solicitation, you know, out on the street or at a function. You know, you can go to that app, type in the name, and you can find out if they're registered, find out how much they've raised, how they've spent that money. And we'll also give you a percentage. And on that percentage, it will tell you how much is going toward their charitable purpose. We're promoting that right now. This fall, we're going to have a public service announcement and include it in our public service announcement. But I think it's something that may be beneficial to the state and surely your listeners.
1: Yes, thank you. You know, that's great because they get to hear it first here. And and it is a great benefit. Like you said, it's in real time. So you can go ahead and find that information out very quickly when you get one of those robocalls or something. So
2: GiveSmartSC, and it'll come up on the App Store. And all you have to do is download.
1: All right. GiveSmartSC.
2: GiveSmartSC.
1: All right. Secretary of State Mark Hammond, we thank you so much for your time. Again, they're having the seminars that are being offered for notaries and those who are interested in becoming notaries. So please go to their website. Again, give them the website for more information.
2: It is sos.sc.gov.
1: All right.
2: You're welcome to call the office also.
1: September is Sickle Cell Awareness Month, and I have Visha Jameson from the American Red Cross. She is the Sickle Cell Account Manager for South Carolina. Welcome to the show. Welcome to your new role. It's great to see you again.
3: Thank you so much, Coco. It's great to be here. Great to see you as well.
1: It's been such a long time since we've talked about sickle cell awareness, and so we wanted to kind of get caught back up to speed of the importance of blood donations. First off, can you tell us a little bit about your role with the American Red Cross?
3: Awesome. In this role as a sickle cell account manager, I serve the community in education and outreach, of course, which is my passion. But also our role is recruiting more African-American donors. Right now, we only make up about 4% of the donor pool. So our goal is to increase those numbers so that our patients with sickle cell disease who require blood transfusions more often have that supply on the shelf when they need it the most. Their most compatible match comes from someone with the same race or ethnicity. So that is my charge, to scour South Carolina and help to bring in more donors to be able to help our patients with sickle cell and to meet that need.
1: And you have a very powerful story. Tell a little bit about your passion for a sickle cell awareness.
3: Absolutely. So I am a mom of a sickle cell warrior. I have a beautiful, or I should say handsome son, and he has sickle cell anemia type SS. And that is one of the most aggressive types, to be honest with you. And so that is what passion brought. That is part of my passion that brought me to the Red Cross. As you know, I've worked in advocacy and education for years because of that reason. And with the American Red Cross having this specific initiative you know, who better fit for the job than someone who has sat on the ends of those life-saving transfusions. So I understand the importance of blood donation, blood transfusions, and what it means to our patients with sickle cell, because I experienced it firsthand. I live the life every single day, and there have been moments where my precious baby boy has been, you know, just down in

0: out in a pain crisis, and that blood transfusion was the one thing that essentially helped him get through that crisis.
1: Is it really just as simple as just getting blood donations that would pretty much fix the problem?
0: It's not that simple. And that's why we say blood donation or blood transfusions are essential, because they're one of the treatment measures. Right now, there's not a universal cure for sickle cell. There are medications, you know, there are things that assist. But in those acute moments, a lot of times blood transfusions are the one treatment that will help them to recover in a pain crisis and helps to replenish. And if I can just kind of explain, like, what a pain crisis, you know, sickle cell disease is a disorder of the red blood cells. So where our bodies make round, nice, soft, and supple blood cells, they flow easily through the bloodstream. Patients with sickle cell make a lot of sickle shaped cells, which are just, you know, like a crescent moon or a banana, if you can imagine. And they're hard, rigid, and sticky, and they don't flow as easily through the bloodstream. So when those cells get entrapped, that's what causes those pain crises. So those transfusions help to replenish those healthy red blood cells and help to get those entrapments gone to ease the pain from those crises.
1: For the patient, how long does that transfusion last? Kind of describe what they're going through.
0: Sure. So in those acute moments, and when I say acute moments, those are like episodic events, right? We do have patients who receive regular exchanges. So just in one of those acute crises, I would say if they've been in pain for a few days, once they get that blood transfusion, it's almost instant. Like, you can see the life come back into them. And, you know, a lot of times it's one. My son, I'll use us for an example. He's received just one unit of blood, and you definitely can see literally the life coming back. Beforehand, they are very lethargic, don't have energy to do much at all, just almost lifeless, if you can imagine. And once that transfusion happens, you literally just see them come back to life in front of your eyes. Now, for those patients who receive regular exchanges, that can be to the magnitude of anywhere 8 to 12 units every 4 to 6 weeks. So you have some patients who receive multiple units of blood monthly, and those exchanges, they literally need that to live.
1: Okay, so let's talk about the blood donations. Who is eligible to donate blood for sickle cell?
0: Okay. You know, there are some exclusions. We tell everyone, you know, we measure that on a case-by-case basis, right? There are certain medications that will exclude you. There are certain illnesses that will also exclude you. So I would, you know, just recommend going to www.redcrossblood.org and clicking on donor eligibility just to see the exclusions. But if you are, for the most part, healthy and well, not on any of the medications that are on our deferral list, or a patient that has any of the illnesses that are on our deferral list, then you are eligible to donate, and we want your blood, right?
1: So is it just a one-time donation, or is there a way that you can donate regularly?
0: Absolutely. We want people to become regular donors. So if you donate whole blood, you can donate every 56 days. So that's up to 6 times per year. We want people to become consistent donors, because guess what? The blood goes on the shelf and it goes off the shelf, right? So we want to keep it replenished. We want to keep a good supply on the shelf. And we've seen those numbers drop, especially during COVID. And our blood supply, it remains at a very vulnerable state. We've had patients who's had to wait for blood, a unit of blood to arrive. So we want to make sure that people, you know, not only donate one time, but kind of get on a regular schedule. If it's 2 times a year, 3 times a year, we often recommend scheduling that like, you know, an annual physical, or, you know, just kind of incorporating it to into your quarterly routines, right? So we want it to be on a consistent basis.
1: All right, September is Sickle Cell Awareness Month, and they certainly do have the right person in the right position, Visha. You have always been so gracious. It's wonderful talking with you again. One more time, for people who would like to get more information about blood donation for Sickle Cell Awareness.

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3: Oh, my God.
5: Pervy the Jew man. 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

Columbia's Classic Rock Box 102.3. What's up, man? It's Mario, the One Man Party, kicking it with you on a Sunday. If you're just joining us, you're trying to figure out what's going on. That's a lot of Tom Petty being played. You know why? It is a four-day, four-play weekend. Because of the holiday weekend all the way through tomorrow night, we got your playlist right here. Four in a row from your favorite artist at the top of every hour right here on the Fox.

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Columbia's Classic Rock, Fox 102.3. If you missed college football yesterday, I'll give you the updates throughout the day. However, one big disaster, barely avoid. Michigan narrowly escapes, winning 13-12 over, of all people, Western Michigan.

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What's up, man? It's Marty, the One Man Party, kicking it with you on a Sunday. 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

going to be one of the greatest sing-alongs of all time. Me and my boys were discussing that the other night. Is it that one? Is it Dead or Alive? 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

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I was surprised to open up people.com today and see this as one of the lead stories. The Bangles, Susanna Hoffs, talking a new album after 14 years, dealt with being an empty nester, whole story about where she's been, what she's doing, new music coming. Let's see what this is all about.

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Columbia's Plastic Rock, Fox 102.3, just waiting on the date. Netflix working on a documentary on this guy, says it will be all-inclusive. It's Hendrix on the Fox.

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After the season last year, we needed something out of the gate, and South Carolina fans were happy yesterday. 57-0 against Kent State to open the season.

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There's sometimes when I read a headline, I think there's no way that's possible. FoxNews.com headline reads, Missouri foster mom accused of trading teen for monkey avoids prison. No, not in jail. Bury that under the jail. No.

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What's up, man? It's Mario, the one-man party, kicking with you on this holiday weekend. We ain't got to get up tomorrow. We ain't got to go to work. And you know what you need to do? You keep it on the Fox, because all weekend long, it is a four-day, four-play weekend because of the holiday. Four in a row from your favorite artist all weekend long at the top of the hours. While we're jumping into some Heart, Turn It Up, let's go.

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Lead story on People.com. Kelly Osbourne says she had no idea how much weight she lost and what was going on amidst her dad's death. Says she looked like the effing Crip Creeper. Her words in the headline. All the details, People.com. Lead story.

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If you want to see something pretty sweet, if you're a big fan of Cult of Personality, go to YouTube and type in CM Punk's Biggest Pops. If you don't know about WWE wrestling, CM Punk uses Cult of Personality and kills it. They actually showed up and performed live his entrance at WrestleMania. But I tell you what, when that music hits and the crowd goes, it's something you need to watch.

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I call shenanigans on this one. In a recent survey, America's most popular sandwich so far in 2026 outshines burgers and cheesesteaks. What is it, you say? Grilled cheese sandwich. There ain't no way in hell I'm walking into a place and ordering that instead of something with meat on it. Somebody lying.

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Knowing that you're going to be throwing something on the grill probably today, probably tomorrow with the holiday weekend, if you're grabbing some bacon, recent surveys and digested into a bunch of food experts said there's a lot of bacon to look at. However, if you're looking for the best grocery store brand to save your budget, Wegmans is going to be top of the line when it comes to bacon.

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What's up, man? It's Mario, the one-man party, kicking it with you. Billy Idol headed into the 2026 Hall of Fame. A performance is coming. Don't know who's going to introduce him yet. Let you know when we find out. It's a four-day foreplay with Billy Idol on the Fox.

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Don't forget, every afternoon, our girl Amy is back, and that means nothing. No commercials, no BS, nothing but a rock block on your drive home. I don't care if you're on 20, 26, 378, 77. I don't give a damn. We got no commercials, and our girl Amy hooking you up with nothing but the best rock on your drive home every day just before 4.

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Columbia's Classic Rock, Fox 102.3. Tell you what, man, we are on the way to getting out of summer. No, not really. It's still hot, but tell you what, football season in full effect. Everybody feeling different this weekend. Everybody looks a little happier rolling into the weekend.

Columbia's Classic Rock, Fox 102.3. What's up, man? Mario, the One Man Party, kicking it with you. Tell you what, when it comes to covers, you either love them or you hate them. I always give them a chance just to check it out. However, I will give the approval. Five Finger Death Punch doing this one, unbelievable. It's Bad Company right here on the Fox.

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Columbia's classic rock, Fox 102.3. What's up, man? It's Mario, the one-man party, kicking it with you. Who's it going to be next? Four-day, four-play weekend. What does that mean for you? Four songs by your favorite band at the top of every hour. I will say this. This is a group of four guys that are legendary on the way at the top of the hour.

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Columbia's Classic Rock, Fox 102.3. What's up, man? It's Mario, the one-man party, kicking with you. A four-day, four-play weekend. How about four in a row from four guys? The Beatles on the Fox.

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1: 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Don't forget my man Brady. Every day at lunch, he's got a rock block for you. What's that mean for you? When you're getting out of lunch, you're rolling out, and you got no commercials, you got nothing but your favorite bands. You might not even make it back to work.

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It's Marty, the One Man Party Boy. Everybody a little bit happier this weekend, not because it's the holiday weekend, because football is in full effect. The wings taste better. The grill seems to be burning better. The beer's colder. Liquor tastes better in a shot. I'm just saying, football season in full effect. We back, y'all.

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That may be the only video we've seen Axl's hair that fluffed up, spiked up, whatever you want to call it, man. If you go back to the original one, you're like, what? Who the hell is that cat?

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2: Frosty the Snowman comes to life. 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
0: Catch Dave and Chuck the Freak back on Monday starting at 6. 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

Columbia's Classic Rock, Fox 102.3. What's up, man? It's Mario, the one-man party, kicking it with you. Don't forget about our boys, Dave and Chuck the Freak. Here's the deal. You're driving in. You're at a drive-thru. You had to get to a meeting. You're like, oh, I wanted to hear what they had to say, or maybe you wanted to share something with somebody. Everything you missed, The Peep Show at Fox 102.

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